shame, no more struggle, no more walking through the valley of the shadow. No cancer, no depression, just the brightness of your glory, just the wonder of your grace. Everything as it was meant to be, all of this will change. We'll see you face to face, Jesus, face to face.

case closed, the end. No chance for me to ever leave this prison of my sin. Now I know it might sound crazy, but one day a key unlocked that cell.

city. I've heard it pray, I've heard it scream, with clenched up fist and gritted teeth. Tell me, where is God?